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0: Well, I missed Swampy from school again today, in case you hadn't noticed.
1: 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I'm sorry about this, but I've had things to do, and I had to leave right after school.
0: Yeah, well, I figured that, so I took a shortcut on the park today. Do some thinking about us, about how long we've been going together, all the things we've been through, how much love we've been, and even how we talked about getting married someday. Just haven't seen you yet.

weather cold, the weather so chill, chilly, willy, penguin feather road. Cause I'm sipping pro, yeah, that meth is pro. Promethazine, yeah, stepping stone. Oh, they acting up, get your weapons wrong. They

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I say you look so fine that I really want to make you mine. 4, 5, 6, come on and get your kicks. Now you don't need to

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That's when I knew that your heart was scarring. 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

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The last time I did acid, I went insane. 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He could read my thoughts, that's what he said. And he described what it was like, but I didn't believe it. 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

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And that's what I did. And every aspect of life that I selected was instantly and brutally dissected. I saw the horrible emptiness within, the reasons behind everything. And it was at that moment that I went insane. 'Cause I figured, why bother doing

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Build relations within your society merely to survive or eagerly to prosper. Step back to step forward, hold tight or let go. The decisions to make in instances without choice. Your own emotions may surprise you. Things may not always go as planned. Some truths are cliche. Discernment and nuanced judgment, solid reasoning, willful abandon. You will find yourself in love. You will lose yourself in passion. Work to find yourself again. You'll be forced to reckon with survival. You may find weapons, crutches,

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You may choose a desire to belong. You may not have a sense of life's deceptions. You must develop means of questioning each song. Intuitive grace and space. Death is a conspiracy. Violence is reality. Love is in development. It can hold, contract, expand, adapt, take other shapes, lap in your face, clumsy with grace. Death is a conspiracy, religious hypocrisy. In the spirit of modesty, we are forever. Financed by darkest means, under the table, in the soil, underwater, sacred oil. Our fossils fuel the enterprise. Our fossils fuel our own demise. Our fossils hold no memories. Our fossils purely energy. 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Word

0: checks. 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Batch full of dogs with the 16s vets.
1: 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So make I come check you, my beef. 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And my dog is on probation. 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

Might go down. So right about now we got Mr. J, Rez, and Maestro of the Percussions getting ready to come out here and rock it for y'all. 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

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You sucker MCs better change they plans. 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

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I tried to signal you of danger, but my voice had not yet come through. You were bent over a peanut of a child, a new flower on the pea vine. They say never wake a dreamer. Maybe that's how we die. I realize now the dreams are real. I wanted to tell you, pretend to stick together down through the generations, up through the archives. Lies in clusters.